you do what they told ya. 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Now you do what they told ya. Now you do what they told ya.

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Come on, let's rock and roll with the Ramones.

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0: 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Arranca una hora de rock sin pausa ahora mismo en Rock FM.
1: Rumors spread around, and that takes its time. But the shack outside the game, and you know what I'm talking about. 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

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Nice and easy. But there's just one thing, you see. 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We always do it nice and rough. 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

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I said you look so fine that I really wanna make you mine. 4, 5, 6, come on and get your kicks. Now you don't need

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I said you look so fine that I really wanna make you mine. 4, 5, 6, come on and get your kicks. 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